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0: 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Greatest victory through my own defeat. Greatest victory through my own defeat.
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2: 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Despiertos.
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2: 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Escúchalas.

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Yes, and how many ears must one man have

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You always wanna talk it through. I don't care. I always have to comfort you when I'm there.

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I'm okay. Always have to comfort you every day. But that's what I need you to do. Are you gay? 'Cause I've

0: Excuse me. Doctor, do we have a moment?
1: A moment? What's the question?
0: More of a situation. A gentleman at exam 3.
1: What's the problem?
0: That is the problem. We're not sure.
1: You have the job?
0: Right here.
1: Not much here, is that?
0: No, Doctor. No obvious physical trauma. Vitals are stable.
1: Name?
0: No, sir.
1: Someone drop him off? Maybe we can speak to them. Let's get some background on this car.
0: No ID. Nothing. And he won't speak to me.
1: Well, then let's say hello. Good morning. I'm Dr. Watson. How are you today? How are you today? Look, son, you're in a safe place. We want to help you in whatever way we can. But you need to talk to us. We can't help you otherwise. And what's happened? Tell me everything.
2: 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I found the love. 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

side betting on that 6 and 8. Bears got my man looking at a 6 to 8. 50 cal heavy, can't shoot it straight. Nigga, I'm just trying to get my shooter straight. My bitch thick like a softball player. Me and my comrades selling rock like Slayer. Rocks on a player, Italian Gators. Glenn Livers Scotch on the rocks, no chaser. Diamonds from the Ivory Coast, Ivory on my coat. 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
2: 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We regulate any stealing of his property. 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But you can't be any geek off the street. Gotta be handy with the steel if you know what I mean. Earn your keep.
3: Regulators! Mount up.